this I left the country. No ploughman is more a slave to sun, moon, and season than a gentleman to the cloth of fashion. City, city. But Caesar could have imagined the curious viands I have tasted. They choke me. And let Oporto and Provence keep all their precious wines. I would as soon be dry and wrinkled as a raisin as ever taste another. Cards, living pictures.

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Is that how you see her? 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

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Your bairns shall then each other wed, and worship God in good degree. All beasts and fowls shall forth be bred, and so a world begins to be.

0: He's in. He walks him in.
1: No, over there. Be quick, take care.
0: No, it's in there. Be quick, take care.

Let us proceed at once. Lots 1 and 2, which cover all objects subsumed under the categories animal, vegetable, and mineral. Who hears me knows me, a man with value. Look at this. What is it? Wit and profit, no one, no one could fail to conquer, fail to charm. Who had it by the watch? And who could not be a nimble planner? Having this, having this, having this before him,

one and two, which cover all objects subsumed under the categories animal, vegetable, and mineral. Who hears me knows me, a man with value. Look at this. What is it? Wit and profit, no one, no one could fail to conquer, fail to charm. Who had it by the watch? And who could not be a nimble planner? Having this, having this, having this before him,

0: What is it? Do you know this lady? Baba the Turk. I have not visited St. Giles Fair as yet. They say that brave warriors who never flinched at the sound of musketry have swooned after a mere glimpse of her. Is such a thing possible in nature?
1: Two noted physicians have sworn that she is no impostor. Would you go?

0: like the gout or the falling sickness.
1: Are you obliged to her?
0: Heaven forbid!
1: Then marry her.
0: Have you taken leave of your senses?
1: I was never saner. Come, master, observe the host of mankind. How are they? Wretched! Why? Big!

you be happy? Then learn to act freely. Would you act freely? Then learn to ignore those twin tyrants of appetite and conscience.

Where is my Venus? Why have you stolen her while I slept? Madman!